0: Mr. Cow.
1: Yes?
0: How many licks does it take to get to the Tootsie Roll Center of a Tootsie Pop?
1: Yeah, I don't know. I always end up biting. Ask Mr. Fox, for he's much cleverer than I.
0: Mr. Fox, how many licks does it take to get to the Tootsie Roll Center of a Tootsie Pop?
2: Why don't you ask Mr. Turtle, for he's been around a lot longer than I. Me? I bite.
0: Mr. Turtle, how many licks does it take to get to the Tootsie Roll Center of a Tootsie Pop?
3: I never made it without biting. Ask Mr. Owl, for he is the wisest of us all.
0: Mr. Owl, how many licks does it take to get to the Tootsie Roll Center of a Tootsie Pop?
4: A good question. Let's find out. One, two, three.
0: If there's anything I can't stand, it's a smart owl.
5: How many licks does it take to get to the Tootsie Roll Center of a Tootsie Pop? The world may never know.
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0: You hungry?
1: Hey, Ma! Living the dream. Can we get some meatloaf? That. You know what? I will have some meatloaf. Let's have some meatloaf.
0: You want some?
1: Yes.
0: I knew you'd come. Hey, Mom! The meatloaf! We want it now! The meatloaf! Ma! The meatloaf! Fuck!
2: 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You're tuned in to Digital Revolution Radio, home of the absolute best independent original rock and metal on the planet. And if you came here for the meatloaf, you came to the right place. We are going to kick off the next 3 hours with some of the most awesome rock and metal that is on the airwaves today from the most awesome independent original bands on the freaking planet. We are kicking it off with a double shot of Awaiting Abigail. 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

Oh yeah, you're tuned in to Digital Revolution Radio, home of the absolute best independent rock and metal on the planet, and that was Unsensible by Shattersense. Before that, we heard some of our favorites by Night Hymn, Limberlost, and Kings County. And before that, we had a new entry into our rotation that came along in on Sunday. This is Invisible by Foon. That is, they're jamming to us out of Copenhagen, man. All right, well, we're going to keep it going with some of the awesome, awesome independent original rock. This is These Four Walls, and this is Bone.

Oh yeah, that was In the Mind by the Kings of Strings. Man, we got a little bit of a string of some awesome bands coming to you from the Great Lakes area. We had our friends the Snapcat Bandits with their new one, The Beautiful Star. Man, what an awesome song that is, man. Awesome, awesome, awesome. They got some new stuff coming out. They've been pumping out a couple of new tunes lately. Real excited about that, man. Okay, man, we got a couple of more awesome bands from the area up there. Here is Breathe by Tension Splash.

Oh, yeah. Thank you for hanging out with the Dead Rebel Radio Show. 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You can catch the Dead Rebel Radio Show Sundays from 5 till 7. We got live DJs all day long on Sunday, man, so tune in for that. Believe the core. Radio show is next, but right now, as for the savage, I got to bounce.

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Big thanks to all the DJs before me, like Cindy, like Star, like all the great folks at all the great affiliates. Hope you're enjoying the tunage. We're going to go all over the 70s, 80s, and 90s music history today, starting off with some Rat, because I always feel like summer, it's my summer soundtrack of Rat. It just makes me feel good for some reason, reminds me of summer, so had to throw that on to start off the show. But we will start off with some Plasmatics in this next trio. The late Wendy O. Williams was born on May 28th, 1949. Sadly, we lost her to suicide on April 6th, 1998, at the age of 48. We're going to hear something off of the Plasmatics album, Coup d'Etat, The Damned, followed by an oldie but a goodie from the 70s from Steely Dan from their album, Can't Buy a Thrill. I'm going to close out this trio with some Paul McCartney and Wings from Venus and Mars, released back on this day in history, May 27, 1975. The album, of course, a big success for Wings, a follow-up to Band on the Run, and went platinum here in Canada and in the US of A, I believe in the UK as well. Still to come, we got some Rick Derringer, a triple shot of Rick Derringer, some John Fogerty, some Trickster, some Metallica and more, but some classic punk for you, Craigette.

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1: It's like fine cognac with a hint of aged scrotum.

from the Wings album Venus and Mars. Paul McCartney and Wings there, released today in history, May 27th, 1975. And the album was the first album to for Paul McCartney to jump off of the Beatles imprint Apple Records. And this was on Capitol Records, so it was kind of a change back then. I remember seeing a Paul McCartney doc, and he was getting blamed for the whole Beatles breakup thing, but it really wasn't his fault. But he just sort of took it and just soaked it in and just let people talk crap. But it really wasn't him, to be honest. It was John Lennon. So that's where that went. But before that, some classic Steely Dan right out of the 70s, Do It Again, and starting off with the Plasmatics, The Damned, to celebrate the late Wendy O. Williams, who would have celebrated her birthday tomorrow, May 28th, born in 1949. Got a triple shot to celebrate Rick Derringer next, the guitar hero. Sadly passed a year ago on May 26th, 2025 at 77. But he's done a lot. Some of it folks don't even know. In fact, he's played guitar on Kiss music, on Air Supply, on Bonnie Tyler, whole bunch of folks. In fact, we're going to hear Rick Derringer from his Face to Face album from 1980, Burn the Midnight Oil, followed by Air Supply, going to slow it down a little bit, Making Love Out of Nothing at All, which features Rick Derringer's guitar solo in the middle of it. And Rick always was quoted as saying that's his favorite guitar solo of his, was in the Air Supply Making Love Out of Nothing at All. So we're going to hear that, and we'll close out this trio with Kiss's Exciter from Lick It Up, which Rick Derringer played one of the solos on. So triple shot going out to the late, great Rick Derringer.

Kiss Exciter right here in Rich Emery's Power Hour from Lick It Up from 1983. That is one of three songs we just heard featuring Rick Derringer, who sadly passed on May 26, 2025. Of course, he came in to replace Vinnie Vincent's guitar solo on that song. I guess they weren't happy with it, so they brought Rick Derringer in to fix it. Although, of course, Vinny helped write a lot of the Lick It Up songs from that album and played on a bunch of them. That one features Rick Derringer. And before that, of course, Air Supply slowing it right down. I rarely play slow songs like that on Power Hour, but I had to just because of the solo from Rick Derringer in that song, making love out of nothing at all. Air Supply. And starting out with some Rick Derringer himself, Burn the Midnight Oil from 1980. So rest in power to the late Rick Derringer, a fellow Rick, or Dick as they say. Running down to the last little bit of the show, but in this trio we're going to go with some John Fogerty. That is to celebrate John's birthday tomorrow, born May 28th, 1945. And before we get to that, I should say as well that a couple of those songs I mentioned earlier that Rick Derringer played on were written by Jim Steinman, who you may know as Meatloaf's main songwriter. Songs like Total Eclipse of the Heart and Making Love Out of Nothing at All were offered to Meatloaf first, and he turned those down. Kind of weird, but oh well, he had enough hits anyway, so I guess he had room to turn things down. Anyway, starting out with some John Fogerty from the 1985 album Center Field, Rock and Roll Girls. Followed by some Trickster from their self-titled debut album, released May 29th, 1990. The album did fairly well. It went gold and charted top 50 on the Billboard charts with a bunch of songs. And of course, we'll close out this trio with some Europe, because as I mentioned on my last show, The Final Countdown was released May 26, 1986. The album we'll hear... a song written about my fellow Indigenous brothers and sisters, the Cherokee Nation. Instead, as you know, I am Ojibwe, part Ojibwe, so we're going to hear Cherokee from the Final Countdown. If we have time, some Metallica to close out, but first, some John Fogerty.

1986, Europe, the final countdown. That is Cherokee off of that album. The album eventually going triple platinum in the U.S. and double platinum up here. Before that, Trickster, Give It To Me Good, the album going gold, released May 29th, 1990, the debut album from Trickster. And starting out with some John Fogerty, Rock and Roll Girls. Those are the kind I like. John's birthday tomorrow, May 28th, born 1945, so happy early birthday to John. Of course, the front man for Creedence Clearwater Revival as well. Got time for two more quick songs. I want to thank everybody for tuning in. Make sure you come back and check out my other show, Rich Embry's Retrograde, if you like new and upcoming hard rock and metal. 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And thanks to them for sponsoring the show. We're going to leave you with some classic Ramones from the 1978 album Road to Ruin and some Metallica, because back on this day in history, May 27, 1983, Metallica completed their debut album Kill 'Em All. So we're going to close out with some Jumpin' the Fire. Yeah. We'll see you all next time. Stay sexy. Keep those horns up high. And always, always, always, crank it loud.

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Big thanks to all the DJs before me, like Cindy, like Star, like all the great folks at all the great affiliates. Hope you're enjoying the tunage. We're going to go all over the 70s, 80s, and 90s music history today, starting off with some Rat, because I always feel like summer, it's my summer soundtrack of Rat. It just makes me feel good for some reason, reminds me of summer, so had to throw that on to start off the show. But we will start off with some Plasmatics in this next trio. The late Wendy O. Williams was born on May 28th, 1949. Sadly, we lost her to suicide on April 6th, 1998, at the age of 48. We're going to hear something off of the Plasmatics album Coup d'Etat, The Damned, followed by an oldie but a goodie from the 70s from Steely Dan from their album Can't Buy a Thrill. We'll close out this trio with some Paul McCartney and Wings from Venus and Mars, released back on this day in history, May 27, 1975. The album, of course, a big success for Wings, a follow-up to Band on the Run, and went platinum here in Canada and in the US of A, I believe in the UK as well. Still to come, we got some Rick Derringer, a triple shot of Rick Derringer, some John Fogerty, some Trickster, some Metallica and more, but some classic punk for you, Craig It.

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1: It's like fine cognac with a hint of aged scrotum.

from the Wings album, Venus and Mars. Paul McCartney and Wings there, released today in history, May 27th, 1975. And the album was the first album for Paul McCartney to jump off of the Beatles imprint Apple Records. And this was on Capitol Records, so it was kind of a change back then. I remember seeing a Paul McCartney doc, and he was getting blamed for the whole Beatles breakup thing, but it really wasn't his fault. But he just sort of took it and just soaked it in and just let people talk crap. But it really wasn't him, to be honest. It was John Lennon. So that's where that went. But before that, some classic Steely Dan right out of the 70s, Do It Again, and starting off with the Plasmatics, The Damned, to celebrate the late Wendy O. Williams, who would have celebrated her birthday tomorrow, May 28th, born in 1949. I got a triple shot to celebrate Rick Derringer next, the guitar hero. Sadly passed a year ago on May 26, 2025 at 77. But he's done a lot. Some of it folks don't even know. In fact, he's played guitar on Kiss music, on Air Supply, on Bonnie Tyler, whole bunch of folks. In fact, we're going to hear Rick Derringer from his Face to Face album from 1980, Burn the Midnight Oil, followed by Air Supply. Going to slow it down a little bit, Making Love Out of Nothing at All, which features Rick Derringer's guitar solo in the middle of it. And Rick always was quoted as saying that's his favorite guitar solo of his, was in the Air Supply Making Love Out of Nothing at All. So we're going to hear that, and we'll close out this trio with Kiss's Exciter from Lick It Up, which Rick Derringer played one of the solos on. So triple shot going out to the late, great Rick Derringer.

Kiss Seek Cider right here in Rich Emery's Power Hour from Lick It Up from 1983. That is one of three songs we just heard featuring Rick Derringer, who sadly passed on May 26, 2025. Of course, he came in to replace Vinnie Vincent's guitar solo on that song. I guess they weren't happy with it, so they brought Rick Derringer in to fix it. Although, of course, Vinnie helped write a lot of the Lick It Up songs from that album and played on a bunch of them. That one features Rick Derringer. And before that, of course, Air Supply slowing it right down. I rarely play slow songs like that on Power Hour, but I had to just because of the solo from Rick Derringer in that song, Making Love Out of Nothing at All. Air Supply. And starting out with some Rick Derringer himself, Burn the Midnight Oil from 1980. So rest in power to the late Rick Derringer, a fellow Rick, or Dick as they say. Running down to the last little bit of the show, but in this trio we're going to go with some John Fogerty. That is to celebrate John's birthday. John's birthday tomorrow, born May 28th, 1945.

things down. Anyway, starting out with some John Fogerty from the 1985 album Center Field, Rock and Roll Girls, followed by some Trickster from their self-titled debut album released May 29th, 1990. The album did fairly well. It went gold and charted top 50 on the Billboard charts with a bunch of songs. And of course, we'll close out this trio with some Europe, because as I mentioned on my last show, the final countdown was released May 26, 1986. The album, we'll hear a song written about my fellow Indigenous brothers and sisters, the Cherokee Nation. Instead, as you know, I am Ojibwe, part Ojibwe. So we're going to hear Cherokee from the final countdown. If we have time, some Metallica to close out. But first, some John Fogerty.

May 26, 1986, Europe, the final countdown. That is Cherokee off of that album. The album eventually going triple platinum in the U.S. and double platinum up here. Before that, Trickster, Give It To Me Good. The album going gold, released May 29th, 1990. The debut album from Trickster. And starting out with some John Fogerty, Rock and Roll Girls. Those are the kind I like. John's birthday tomorrow, May 28th, born 1945. So happy early birthday to John. Of course, the front man for Creedence Clearwater Revival as well. Got time for two more quick songs. I want to thank everybody for tuning in. Make sure you come back and check out my other show, Rich Embry's Retrograde, if you like new and upcoming hard rock and metal. 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And thanks to them for sponsoring the show. We're going to leave you with some classic Ramones from the 1978 album Road to Ruin and some Metallica, because back on this day in history, May 27, 1983, Metallica completed their debut album Kill 'Em All. So we're going to close out with some Jumpin' the Fire. We'll see you all next time. Stay sexy. Keep those horns up high. And always, always, always, crank it loud.

0: Did he call you?
1: Get dressed. 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
0: Do you ever miss what used to be? What could have been?

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1: Get dressed. 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
0: Do you ever miss what used to be? Or what could have been?

What we've got here is failure to communicate. Some men you just can't reach. So you get what we had here last week, which is the way he wants it. Well, he gets it. I don't like it.

Mon, we are off to a flying start for June. Got a lot of great submissions. And this week, to spring upon you, our valued listeners, thanks for dialing up Digital Revolution Radio, where you hear it here loud and clear. We're going to open it up with a band called Animal Animal. So nice, they had to say it twice. A heavy rock quartet out of the UK. They say always brings the noise. Well, good for them. They got a brand new one out called Velvet Hammer. We also have Devil's Teeth, Weezer, Holly and the Nice Lions, and a new one from Crime Wave on the way. 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

A band that's insanely popular around this area from Milwaukee. It's Devil's Teeth with Getting Down, Getting Dirty. Next up, we have some Sick Puppies. After that, it's Holly and the Nice Lions and Crime Wave on the way. 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

Killer band out of Green Bay, Wisconsin, Holly and the Nice Lions with Fob at Best, taking us up to our next featured artist, who is Crime Wave, formed in Los Angeles in 2022 from the ashes of a band called Smash Fashion, very much set in the American hardcore scene of the 80s. Anyway, I'll quit torturing you and let you listen to Crime Wave with Everything Turns Gray. 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

drifting off into the sunset. I almost fell asleep waiting for that song to end. Beachmaster with Only If You Know. We have the Ruby Tuesdays taking us into the break with their song Fool for Love. And then right after that, a brand new one from Coastal Fire Department on the way. 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

Well, the mystery is over. We're at the bottom of the hour. Take a quick break, check out some news, and then right back into the music we'll go. Chicago's Riot Fest is pretty much approaching the grandfather status of all summer festivals. Anyway, this year's lineup is pretty much set with Tool, 21 Pilots, Pierce the Veil, and Alanis Morissette among the headliners. They return to Douglas Park the weekend of September 18th through the 20th this year. Interesting thing, this was originally the Riot Fest thing was, it was all over the place. I think they had one, they had them in Chicago, in Denver, and Toronto. I think maybe they had one in Phoenix for a bit. But anyway, the Riot Fest was spread all over the U.S., and it was a big, big deal. That was back in the 90s, I believe. Then they kind of consolidated and moved everything back to just Chicago. They used to hold the festival in Humboldt Park, but they went to Douglas Park in 2015. I remember they had a big run-in with the city council there, and so they took it over to Humboldt Park, and then the city said, "Oh, we're sorry," and went back to Douglas Park. Anyway, politics aside, it's still going on, and it's still massively huge. Other notable bands are Rise Against, the All-American Rejects, Pennywise, Iggy Pop, and so much more. 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Huge, huge thing. Opening up our next 30 minutes of some pretty darn good music, it's the Coastal Fire Department out of the UK. Got together in 2013. I don't know if they've ever been to Riot Fest, but a high-energy throwback to the golden era of 90s alt-rock and grunge. Got a bunch of their stuff in the library here at Zip Code Zero. Here's their latest one. It's Coastal Fire Department with Come Together. 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

Sounds like somebody needs to stop and ask for directions. The Wedding with one of my favorite songs, No Direction. How about a local favorite? It's Pudge with Rage. 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

Slaney Bay, the house across the street, taking us up to our next featured artist. I really like the sound of this band. They're called Chico Detour. Out of Seattle, they came from the After Hours house shows, borrowed gears and rooms that were too loud. Well, what a proper upbringing that is. Here's a brand new one from Chico Detour called I Want It. 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

Taking it back a few years, The Vines with Ride. How about some Electus with Ticket to Nowhere? Also, we have some of the Royal Blue coming at you. 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

a band from right here in Appleton, Wisconsin, The Royal Blue with Louis Derail. We got one more to take us into the break, and it's Midwest Skies, their song, Like Me, Like You. 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

Here we are, top of the hour, people. 1 hour done, another hour to go, and another chance to say thank you for tuning in to Digital Revolution Radio. You hear it here loud and clear. Frankie Valli, I don't know if you've been seeing any videos, probably last year, a bunch of videos started surfacing of Frankie Valli performing, and the guy looks like an animatronic, you know, from Disney. He's canceled the remainder of the band's tour dates for this year, citing a variety of health concerns. He's 92 years old, people. He's the only original member still performing with the Four Seasons, and that launched an extended farewell tour billed the last encores in October of 2023 to be exact. The Four Seasons sold 100 million records and were inducted into the Rock and Roll Hall of Fame in 1990. Valli's representative, Victoria Varela, stressed that the singer is not retiring from the road and hopes to return to performing in 2027. Please don't. The guy is, there's a big internet rumor that he's still paying off the mob, and he has to be out there at 92 years old, barely moving on stage, and doing a horrible job of lip syncing, I might add. It's almost sad watching him, you know. Can't enjoy your success and just go to Florida. Go to Florida and drive slowly on the streets. Sweet Gorilla opens up our next set out of South London. Actually, it's a solo project from Pav Sharda. He actually started this in 2001. Here is Sweet Gorilla with Good Thing. 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

Fiction Parade, they want that money. How about a band out of Green Bay, Wisconsin called Tuck and their cover of an old Budgies tune, Bread Fan? 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

Great stuff from Sum 41 with Fat Lip. They just wrapped up their farewell tour, I believe, last year. They're done, or at least for now. It's weird when a band says we're done, and then a couple of years later, well, we weren't really done. I think Motley Crue kind of led the way with that stuff. Anyway, our next featured artist, the Buddy System Forever from Queens, New York, got together in 2021. Every week I put out a graphic with all the new artists and all the new songs and, you know, for whatever. And I've only got so much room on the graphic, you know what I'm saying, for song titles and band names. This one was a challenge this week. I had to use a really small font because it's the Buddy System Forever with Whatever Happened to Mazzy Star. That's a ton of words and letters and symbols and I don't know what else is going on. Anyway, the Buddy System Forever, Whatever Happened to Mazzy Star, you're listening to New Rock for New Radio.

Chambertons with Standing on the Dance Floor, wishing they could be out there. Tripping the Night Fantastic, I bet. Oh, how about the Independent Variable out of Oshkosh, Wisconsin, with their song Charlotte to take us into the break? You're listening to Zip Code Zero.

bottom of the hour. We got 30 minutes to go here on Zip Code Zero. Take care of a quick news story. This one will make you feel uber comfortable. I shouldn't try and speak difficult words. This will make you feel very comfortable. An Oregon family found a man living in their crawl space. Authorities say Benjamin Bucur, 41, lived under the townhouse occupied by a couple and their young daughter for nearly 3 months. Apparently, he was pretty comfortable. He had TVs, gaming consoles, a cooktop, and string lights. They had no idea until a neighbor saw him going into the space one day and called police. He was just sentenced to 3 years in prison on a burglary charge. So this guy was living underneath the floorboards for 3 months. They had no idea. They could not smell him cooking, yelling at his gaming console, or watching TV. I don't know. Kind of a weird story. Makes you kind of give you the creepy crawlies, doesn't it? How is that even possible? Oh, well, get on with the music. That's what we'll do. We'll forget about all of that and get on with the music. Midnight Morning out of Seattle. They say the core of the band was forged in the fires of the road when they were only 16. They were on the road, people, not in school, not doing their chores. They were out on the road playing rock and roll. Here is Midnight Morning with Hungry for Blood. Kind of like that guy in the crawl space. 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

The Magic Lotus want to change the world. We want to change your mind about new music. I don't even know what I'm talking about. Here's Amos Pitch with The Way You Set Me Straight. We also have some Good Charlotte, some Sherry Lane, and CJ Wildheart on the way. 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

Classic stuff from Good Charlotte with I Just Want to Live. Wear my birthday suit when I'm home alone, talking on the phone with the Rolling Stone. That's how you live, people. Next up is a band out of Green Bay, Wisconsin, Sherry Lane and Basher Boogie. We also have some CJ Wildheart and 87 Nights on the way. 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

Jossie taking us up to the end of the program, I think. Put my glasses on here and check. Yeah, it's about that time, folks. Anyway, many thanks to Digital Revolution Radio for carrying the show on their schedule. 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Stay tuned. A lot of great music on the way. In the meantime, we'll leave you with a local band called The Late Later song, Side of the Shoulder. 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

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The Monday show, previous to this Wednesday's show, and previous to the Monday show, when it all gets started, the Friday broadcast. And I look back at those 2 shows, grab about 10 or so songs that I felt were highlights, stood out. Not better, just highlights of those shows, and play for you to wrap up the Digital Revolution Radio broadcast week of the core radio show. And I say that in quotation marks since we're live 3 days/nights a week, but we're still on 7 days/nights a week. But there's only 3 new shows, and then the rest of them are rebroadcast, so I just say quotation marks broadcast week because it's not a full week. Now, if I had time, I would broadcast every single day of the week here on DRR, but I don't. So we do what we can. And I always grab more than 10 songs. My goal is to give you at least 10 songs, okay? That's the goal. Welcome regular listeners as well, and new listeners, my goal is to make you become one of those people. Appreciate you listening for however long you've been listening to the Core Radio Show in our 12 plus years of existence. Thank you for telling other people, and to all of you that are running around, walking around, lounging around, doing whatever else you're doing in your Core Radio Show t-shirts and or tanks, showing the world that you are rocking your core because you believe in what it is that I've been trying to do now for over 12 years. 13 years this August. Yep, that's what's going to be happening. And every single one of those years have been right here on DRR. We were on a bunch of other stations for a while, but we have filed it down to just Digital Revolution Radio now for the last couple of years only. And the only time I would step outside of DRR is if I have the opportunity to broadcast in a traditional terrestrial radio station. That doesn't mean I would be leaving DRR, but you get the idea. So let me tell you what it is that I got a chance to play for you to open up this show so far. 2 song set. It's pretty much normal for Songs of the Week. Song I cannot get out of my head. I've loved both songs so far that I've been able to play for you from this band out of Portugal called Moonspell. A dark goth rock. Love that vibe. And previous to this song, Cross Your Heart, we played you the title track Far From God a while back. But on the 27th, they put out their 2nd single, at least the 2nd one that we got from the band, Cross Your Heart. You're going to find it on that Far From God album that's going to be out on the 3rd of July. I'm hoping that they put out another single before the 3rd of July. I'm sure they will. Prior to Moonspell, starting it all out, the band Romeo put out their brand new album, Deja Vu Letters, on Friday the 29th of May, since we are in June. What's Going On is the track that I played for you from that album that made it onto the Songs of the Week. And that is a sample and example of what it is you can expect to hear on the Core Radio Show. But not just those styles of rock because, well, for almost 13 years, I've been playing everything from acoustic rock to melodic power metal. Everything in between that I think you should hear from, in my opinion, the very best independent, non-major, non-mainstream solo rock artists and rock bands of many styles from all over the world. And I play it for the world. Right here in front of me is this piece of paper that I show that shows me the rest of the songs I'm going to be playing for you or have a chance at playing for you today, tonight. Also shows me the date, because I forget all the time. It is Wednesday, June 3rd, 2026. Obviously, it could be a completely different day or night for you if you are listening to the rebroadcast or podcast version of the show. I'll give you that information later on, new listeners, how you can get the show on demand 24/7 or listen to the rebroadcast. But let's get back to the music. And as I go in to this next set of music, I never know if it's going to be a 4-song, 5-song set. So we always say, or I should say, not we, producer April's not here. I always say, let's find out together. Starting with the band out of Greece, just recently put out an album, and I just can't get this song out of my head either. I love this song, I Need, from Greece's
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0: should stay. 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

I hope that this Wednesday Core Radio Show Songs of the Week is revving your rock and roll engines. 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And then Songs of the Week, which is live, which is happening right now, starts at 11 a.m. Pacific every single Wednesday. 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Yes, I gave you the Pacific time zone information only because that's the time zone that I'm in, so you need to do the time zone dance to tell you what it means to you in the time zone that you're in. 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All right, we found out together, if you were at the beginning of that set, that we went five songs. So let me tell you the five songs that I've got, then we'll get back into the music. Long-running band out of Canada, Once Was, Then Wasn't, Is Again, and they're back to rocking. Put out a brand new album. Did so on Friday the 29th of May. Rev Your Engines, and that's the title track. Song that came out originally with a video attached to it on the 21st of May from Canada's Tease. I got June on my mind. Prior to Tease, Harsh, great band out of France. Another track off their upcoming Feels album. The album will be out on the 3rd of July. Friday the 29th, they put out that great track, Forever Yesterday, from the band out of France called Harsh. Prior to them, Weapon. For a long time, we were having to call them Weapon UK as they started out as Weapon, and then there was another Weapon out there, and then they're Well, now it seems like they've taken back their name. They're just calling themselves Weapon again. They are still out of the UK. Song that came late to us, been out since the 12th of May, made it on last week's shows. Ain't No Preacher, which is why it's making it on this Wednesday's broadcast of the Songs of the Week. Prior to Weapon, it was The Heat Incorporated, band out of the UK. Song has been out since the 30th, but they just gave it to me last week, so we were spending it last week. True Romance is the title of that track from the upcoming Mind Control album that's going to be out on the 22nd of September from the UK's Heat Incorporated. And starting it all out, band Dismiss out of Greece, and man, do I have a crush on the front woman, Joe. She just goes by Joe. Track titled I Need. Song has been out with a video attached to it since the 15th of May. Album has been out since the 22nd of May, but we got Funeral Fund, the album, late, so it made it to last week's broadcast. All right, so there you go. Back into the music we go. A little Southern Fried music for a couple of songs here, starting off with Jack J. Hutchinson and his title track of his upcoming album, Soul Believer, on Digital Revolution Radio.

This town ain't big enough for the both of us. You've got to make your choice. Will it be tribute bands or original artists? You've got till the count of three, and then we're drawing guns. Here on Core Radio, the creative, original, artist rock radio show.

that's a way to end today, tonight's Wednesday Core Radio Show Songs of the Week broadcast here on Digital Revolution Radio. Five songs set, making it 12 songs that I was able to play for you in this 1 hour look back at the Monday and Friday Core Radio shows. And doing something I was doing for the last couple of shows, putting together all the Southern Fried music together in one set, but in one shape or another. I don't know if it's exactly the same that I did on the Friday and Monday broadcast as far as the order, but even if I did, it all sounded good this way. So let's tell you what it is I played for you before we hand things over to Rich Embry, who will be taking things over on this DRR stream at the top of the hour. That's if you're listening live. If you're not listening live, you got to check the schedule link that Lady Sandra has got for you at the newly redesigned, redecorated DigitalRevolutionRadio.com. And at that schedule link, you'll find there, she acknowledges if the shows are live or if they're not, so that way you can jump in to the pit, otherwise known as the chat box, and talk to the host if he or she is live. Hillbilly Vegas is the band that wrapped things up with their track Miss America, their most recent single, song that came out on the 27th of May from the album A La Mode that's been out since the 8th of May. Hillbilly Vegas is from the state of Oklahoma. Prior to them, Evil Creek, a re-release of a song from a 2022 album. Away from the Sun, the album from Canada's Evil Creek, was released to the world on the 2nd of December of 2022. But then they put out a single on the 11th of May that we got late as a re-release. Gamble of a Broken Man is the title of that track. Prior to Evil Creek was Lead Feather. Great track from these guys out of the UK. Standalone single that came out on Friday the 29th, Queen of the Night. Prior to Lead Feather was Robert John and the Wreck out of LA. Second single that I think that I played from the album, Wreckage Volume 3, that they said play it. Single and video that's been out since the 27th from that Wreckage Volume 3 album. Arroyo is the title of the track from Robert John and the Wreck out of LA. Prior to them starting it all out, Jack J. Hutchinson from the UK. Soul Believer is the title track of his upcoming album. The single with a video attached to it was released to the world on the 27th of May. Soul Believer, the album, will be out on the 22nd of January of 2027. Can you believe it? I can't believe I'm already talking about 2027 music. But there you go. It's everything I had a chance to play for you. I wish I could have played more, but it's only an hour long. Show. But I'm going to be doing a two-hour broadcast with a freshened-up playlist right here on DRR this coming Friday, 1 p.m. Pacific. Do the time zone dance to tell you what it means to you in the time zone that you're in. And also, don't forget about the home base for the Core Radio Show. 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That is where you're going to find everything I've talked about in this broadcast. The Core Show T-shirts and tanks are available there, plus the animal rescue organizations and sanctuaries that are recipients of donations because of you buying those tees and tanks. 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I do this show every single week and have been now for over 12 years because without original artists, there is no future in the arts. Until next time, my name is Timothy J. Thanking you so much for listening. Keep your eyes open, ears open, but don't listen to the noise. 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Bye. 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

A classic from Rat right there on Rich Embry's Retrograde to kick off the show. That is from their double platinum album, Invasion of Your Privacy, the second album from Rat, released yesterday in history, May 30th, 1985. I definitely remember when that was released. I was like 15 when that came out. Just kind of dating myself there a little bit. Welcome to the show. Thanks so much for tuning in and sticking around. And thanks to all the great DJs before me and all the great affiliates. As always, you can see a list of the affiliate stations carrying the show live and in replay at richembry.rocks. 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Get off the Spotify for a little while. Let us program for you. Just sit back, chillax. Summer has finally arrived. At least here in the Great White North. Like 2 weeks ago, we had 2 inches of snow on the ground. And like yesterday and the day before, it was in the mid-30s Celsius, which is around 95 Fahrenheit, somewhere around there. Hot. But today, thankfully, it cooled off a little bit. I think we're at about 25 Celsius, 77, 78 Fahrenheit. We're going to get some rain and overcast. So got the garden in finally. I'm happy, but let's get the music flowing. Tons of new music for you today on Retrograde. We're going to start off with some new music from A Perfect Circle. They've got a brand new song called Starless, which came out just in time for their European tour. They're going to kick off in London at the Brixton Academy for 2 sold-out shows starting June 3rd and June 4th. We'll follow that up with a double shot of Metallica to celebrate Metallica's Master of Puppets, which was officially certified 8 times platinum on May 28th last year, 2025. We'll hear Battery from that, but then some more Metallica, because their album, the Black Album, the self-titled album, whatever you want to call it, reached double diamond status on May 28th as well, selling over 20 million copies just in the United States alone. We'll hear of Wolf and Man from that. Also, some new music today from CPG. He's dropped a new acoustic album called Acoustic Heart. We'll hear the song In Our Eyes. New Goth Minister. New Dead Poet Society, new Sinner, new Circle of Origin, new In This Moment, new Black Spikes, new Zero Mind, new Flotsam and Jetsam, new 0936, and of course our Take Cover game coming up a little bit later near the end of the show, where you get to participate, where you get to be part of the show, and you get to guess who did the original song for 3 points and who did the cover for a bonus point. And today is the last day of May, so we will find out who the winner is, and I'll announce that next week for May. And we'll start a new competition next week. Anyway,

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1: Pardon me, sir?
0: I said pull over by the stop sign.
1: Oh, sorry. You'll have to forgive me. I can't hear a damn thing. Went to a rock concert last night at the Garden. My seats were right up against the speaker. It's a heavy metal group, Metallica something.
0: Ka.
1: Huh?
0: What?
2: Ka.
0: Ah.
1: My ears are still ringing.

from the Double Diamond selling album from Metallica. Some call it the Black Album, some call it self-titled, but either way, on May 28th, 2025, the album was the first metal album to reach that status, Double Diamond, Double Diamond is like 20 million albums. So that's a lot of albums, thanks to songs like Enter Sandman, of course, and getting some radio play back in the day, because I remember back then it was almost like pulling teeth trying to get any metal on the radio at all. And I'm talking about terrestrial AM, FM type radio. But hearing Metallica on the radio was a thrill for me back in the day. I'm like, yes, metal's finally on the radio. You know, we'd get some like sort of hair metal stuff once in a while, ballads or whatever, but none of the good stuff. But it was nice to finally see that. The 13th album in U.S. history to achieve Double Diamond status. They join folks like Canada's Shania Twain, the Come On Over album, Fleetwood Mac's Rumours, among others. And, of course, before that, we heard some more Metallica to celebrate Master of Puppets, which reached 8-time platinum status May 28th as well last year. So congratulations to Metallica on all those bucks. Definitely spent my share on Metallica. Got lots of it around here in the Out of Control Room. Posters, cassettes, CDs, digital versions of the songs, all of that. Starting off, of course, with brand new A Perfect Circle. The song's called Starless. Great song from them. Got a whole bunch of new songs coming up, so you're going to want to stick around. But we're going to mix in some classics, including this next one from Canadian legends Triumph. This is to celebrate Mike Levine, who is the bassist and keyboardist for Triumph. Of course, the trio, just like Rush. He was born June 1st, 1949 in Toronto. So we're going to hear Spellbound off their 1984 album Thunder 7. Then we're going to keep it Canuck for a double shot there with some Big Sugar from their 1997 album Hemi Vision. Everybody loves a good Hemi. Some Dodge Power. And we'll close out this trio with some Lizzie Borden to celebrate Lizzie's album Love You to Pieces, which was released today in history, May 31st, 1985 on Metal Blade Records. So we'll hear Psychopath from that. Still to come, we got some brand new CPG, brand new Goth Minister, brand new Dead Poet Society, brand new Circle of Origin in this moment, and more. But first, here's a classic from Triumph.

0: How's this one?
1: Oh, Bach is very good, I recommend.
0: And this one?
1: Oh, Mozart, the boy genius, the best.
0: Okay, how about this?
1: Oh, Debussy. I love Debussy. Sometimes all I can think about is Debussy. Oh, look at the pianist. The pianist is so good with Debussy.
0: So you like his early work?
1: Oh, yes, when Debussy was young. That's when you want Debussy.
0: Okay, I'll take these two.
1: Very good, sir. Just make sure you finish on the Bach. Never finish on Debussy.

The debut album from Lizzie Borden, Love You to Pieces, released today in history, May 31st, 1985. That was Psychopath from Love You to Pieces from Lizzie Borden. Before that, Big Sugar, Digging a Hole. That was a pretty massive hit up here in the Great White North for a while. It's off their third studio album, Hemivision, which was nominated for Best Rock Album back in 1997 for the Juno Awards the year after it was released. Of course, the Juno Awards is our Grammy Awards up here in the Great White North, if you didn't know. And starting off with some triumph, speaking of the Great White North, Spellbound, that is to celebrate the great Mike Levine. His birthday's tomorrow. Of course, he's the bassist and keyboardist of Triumph. We heard Spellbound from Triumph there. And of course, Triumph massive with over 16 albums. 18 went gold, 9 went platinum in Canada and the United States. They've been nominated for multiple Juno Awards, including Group of the Year back in 79, 85, 86, and 87. They're inducted into the Canadian Music Industry Hall of Fame in 2007, the Canadian Music Hall of Fame in 2008, and Canada's Walk of Fame in 2019. Definitely legends there. So happy early birthday to Mike Levine. Gonna start off this trio with a song that reminds me of summer for good reason. One of my favorite summer songs of all time, from Down for the Count from Y&T, Yesterday and Today, Summertime Girls. Since we're getting the summer heat, finally can shake off some of this white. I started looking like a ghost from that long cold winter, so getting some color in my face and skin finally, and starting to actually look like I'm part Indigenous, not some white guy from Ireland or something where it rains a lot. Anyway, I digress, but I'm happy that summer's here, so I wanted to play Summertime Girls to kick off summer for me. And our friend Chris and his band CPG has just dropped a new acoustic album called Acoustic Heart. We're going to get the world broadcast premiere right here on Rich Embry's Retrograde on your favorite station. We're going to hear the song In Our Eyes, this first song on the EP. I highly recommend you go and seek out CPG and go download and stream and buy and all that. Preferably buy, of course. And if you don't have the bucks, stream it as much as you can on all of the streaming platforms. Just keep in mind that it was just dropped, like literally just dropped. So some streaming platforms might not have it yet, so just check another one. But on the big ones, they should be on Spotify and Apple and all that stuff. So we'll hear In Your Eyes from Acoustic Heart, and we'll close out this trio with a new one from Goth Minister called The Dark. But first, a classic from Y&T.

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Time to kick back, drink some beers, and smoke some weed.

new right here in Rich Embry's Retrograde. And of course, also brand new CPG right before that, In Our Eyes, from the awesome new acoustic EP that you should be going out and grabbing and streaming and liking and following and all that stuff, Acoustic Heart, which just dropped on us. So we got to do the world broadcast premiere as this show is piped all over the planet. In fact, the universe, in over a dozen countries here, and of course, over 40 stations. 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Some great stuff there. You're missing out if you haven't checked it out. I have it listed with each of my shows. I do two shows here in your favorite station. This one, Rich Embry's Retrograde, was mostly new stuff. And my other one, Rich Embry's Power Hour, which is mostly 70s, 80s, and 90s classic rock and classic metal music history. They're split into live stations that carry it live. This show airs live on Sundays on most stations, but it does replay through the week for those who can't tune in live. So there's a list of great affiliates that air the show all through the week. Just about every day of the week, I think, there. And of course, it goes to podcast after that on most major podcast apps. But the best way to listen is right here on your favorite station. How you listen, all that matters is that you listen. I appreciate you folks, as always. Starting off with some Y&T Summertime Girls to kick off that trio. Going to go back in time a little bit with some Black Flag from their 1982 EP TV Party. This is to celebrate third vocalist and rhythm guitarist for Black Flag from 1980 to 1983. He also played with the Misfits from 2001 to 2015 or so, I think. And speaking of Dez Kadena, of course, his birthday, June 2nd, 1961. So we're going to hear the song, the title track to that EP, TV Party. We're going to have a TV party tonight. Yeah, love that one. And a double shot of Ghost for you folks to celebrate the single Cerise, which came out on May 30th, 2015. We'll hear that song. Also, the album Prequel came out June 1st, 2018. The fourth studio album from Ghost. So we'll hear Faith from Prequel as well. Still to come, we got some Iron Maiden, brand new Dead Poets Society, brand new Sinner, Classic Queen, Classic Autograph, New Circle of Origin, New In This Moment, Classic Crocus, New Black Spikes, New Striper, Classic Nazareth, brand new Zero Mind, brand new Flotsam and Jetsam, and a whole bunch more. Of course, our weekly take cover game coming up a little bit later. Here's some classic punk for you. Let's go! Oi!

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1: Hey, hon, we're out of Molson.
2: 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We've got some Labatt's in the garage. And could you get one for the ghost?
1: Boo, eh?

0: Hi.
1: It's Rhonda from Reno. I'm always feeding my metal addiction with Rich Embry and never miss a show. Rich is my source for new bands and music. 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

Some classic Ghost there, a double shot here on your Sunday fun day for most of you. Live. That, of course, Faith from the album Prequel, which went number one on the U.S. Top Hard Rock Albums and number one on the U.S. Top Rock Albums, number three on the U.S. Billboard 200, and, of course, charted all over the planet. Surprised it didn't sell a lot more than it did. It did go gold, platinum, and silver in many countries, aside from here in North America, in Canada, and the U.S., and Mexico, etc. So, not sure why. Great album, but at least it charted. Before that, we heard Ghost Cerise. That is the single released yesterday in history, May 30th, 2015, from the Swedish band Ghost. And starting off with Black Flag TV Party, that is to celebrate the birthday of Dez Katina, who celebrates on June 2nd, born in 1961, of course, third vocalist and rhythm guitarist for Black Flag in the early 80s. So happy early birthday to him. That song brings back good memories, especially with my radio days when I was on FM back in the mid-90s. The show that followed me was a punk rock show, and they used the TV Party song as their theme song for the show. So I heard it every single week. So it's been a while since I heard it, but brings back some good memories nonetheless. Gonna switch it up and go to the UK with some Iron Maiden from their 12th studio album Brave New World, which came out May 29, 2000. We'll hear Out of the Silent Planet, followed by Boston, Massachusetts band Dead Poets Society. They've got a brand new single called Sinner Systems. And speaking of sinners, the band Sinner, Matt Sinner, they're releasing their final studio album called Boom Bang Goodbye on Raining Phoenix Music on July 31st. But we've got the first single called Wait. First, some classic Iron Maiden.

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2: Very, very large a brain.

song's called Wait from their last final studio album called Boom Bang Goodbye, which comes out again on July 31st via Raining Phoenix Music. Some great stuff there. Always love Sinner and what Matt puts together. Before that, Dead Poets Society and their new song, Sinner Systems. Some modern metal for you there. And starting off with some Iron Maiden, Out of the Silent Planet. That is to celebrate the album Brave New World, the 12th studio album from Iron Maiden, released May 29th, 2000. And of course, that album going gold all over the planet. One of my favorite movies from the 80s are actually movie series. They actually had some TV shows as well. I'm talking about Highlander. Word is they're making a new Highlander movie, a remake of the old movies. I don't know if it's going to be a prequel, a sequel, or just redoing the whole thing. I'm not sure, but it's been in the works for a while, so I'm looking forward to see what happens there. The reason I'm speaking of that is because on June 2nd, 1986, Queen released their 12th studio album, A Kind of Magic, which served as the soundtrack to the Highlander movie, the first one. Of course, the album was released right after Live Aid back in 1985, as Live Aid was huge for Queen. They got a lot of notice during that. And, of course, in the UK, it went straight to number one, I believe, selling over 100,000 copies in its first week and remained there for like 60, 70 weeks, something like that. Going almost, selling almost, like over 500,000 copies for sure. Of course, the album had songs like A Kind of Magic, One Vision, Friends Will Be Friends, Who Wants to Live Forever, etc., etc. Princes of the Universe from the Highlander soundtrack. Of course, that's one of the most memorable songs from this, from the album, which we're going to hear. Of course, Queen released a couple more albums after this, but A Kind of Magic was the last album that the band actually went on tour to promote due to Freddie Mercury's diagnosis with AIDS the following year after this album was released. So, rest in power to the late Freddie Mercury, of course. So we'll hear Queen's Princes of the Universe, followed by some Autograph. Their album, Loud and Clear, the third studio album from the band, was released back on this day in history, March 31st, 1987. It didn't do very well for the band. Not exactly their biggest seller, but some good songs on there nonetheless. Some catchy poppy metal, I guess. Well, here, She Never Looked That Good for Me. And close out this trio with a new one from Circle of Origin from their Gallows EP. The song's called Watching the Walls. But first, some classic Queen.

Live from the tundra of the Great White North to your earholes. This is Rich Embury's Retrograde. Everything that rocks.

Circle of Origin that is watching the walls from their latest EP called Gallows. Before that, some classic autographs. She Never Looked That Good for Me. That is off the album Loud and Clear, the third studio album from the band, released March 31st. Not May 31st, March 31st, 1987. I got my notes all mixed up here for some reason. Oh well, that happens. I just want to get out and get some warm weather on me again, but I'm supposed to get rain, but I'm not seeing it yet. So it definitely will help the garden, save on the water bill a little bit too. But starting out with some Queen there, Princes of the Universe from A Kind of Magic, released June 2nd, 1986. Got some brand new music to start off this trio from In This Moment. They got a new single called Sleeping with the Enemy. Then we're going to go back to one of my favorite Crocus albums, which sadly I think is their worst selling album, Change of Address, which was a follow-up to The Blitz. But I like it. I like the whole album, the whole Change of Address album. I'm not sure why it didn't do better. I mean, it was released in 86, right when hair metal was doing really well. So we're going to hear Hot Shot City off of that album. And we'll close out this trio with a new one. A lot of you folks have probably seen it in your YouTube feeds or whatever. The band Black Spikes, wearing the face paint and stuff. Kind of like the, I can't think of the horror movie from a few years ago with the eyeballs in the hands and stuff. It's basically like that. But the band's called Black Spikes. They've got a song called Ravana, which we'll hear to close out this trio. Still to come, brand new Striper, classic Nazareth. Brand new Zero Mind and brand new Flotsam and Juice. 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Classic

0: And if you can guess who is covering, what band is covering the song, you get an extra point for 4 points each round. You got to be the first to answer in your station's chat or Discord or in the DMs. We'll tabulate all those points. Today's the last day in May, so next week I will announce who won for May. We'll close out the show with those five covers. But first, here's some brand new In This Moment.
1: I don't know.

New music there from Lithuanian metal band Black Spikes on Napalm Records. That is Ravana or Ravana, one of those. I can barely speak English, so when people have complicated names to their songs and band names, it does make my life a little bit harder, but anyway. Before that, Crockett's Hot Shot City. Great song from them. And starting off with In This Moment, Sleeping With the Enemy, brand new music from them as well. I want to thank everybody for reminding me in the chats. A bunch of you jumped in and reminded me when I couldn't think of the name of the horror movie. It was Pan's Labyrinth. That's what they're sort of playing on in that video from Black Spikes. So the great movie, especially if you like reading subtitles. But hey, that doesn't matter. I like a good subtitle movie once in a while. So if you haven't seen Pan's Labyrinth, I highly recommend you seek it out. It's kind of like a fairy tale / horror. Good stuff. Striper is back just in time for our friend Gator dropping into the chat rooms over there at Triple Trouble Radio. A bunch of you have been in the chats. I want to appreciate you for coming in. I appreciate all you folks for dropping in and hanging with me today. It's a little slow all around the interwebs, but a few places have some folks in the chat rooms and Discord, so I appreciate you guys as always. We know Gator loves the Striper, but they got a brand new song called I'm Alright, It's Okay, which is from an upcoming new album coming out later this year on Frontiers Music. Of course, that's the follow-up to 2024 album When We Were Kings. They still got it, in my opinion, considering everyone's aging. They're older than I am, and I'm in my 50s, so this song, I'm told, Michael Sweet, the frontman, says it's a little mix of old school, like 1985, little 1991, with some 2026 sprinkled on top. So we'll let you guys decide. The song's called I'm Alright, I'm Okay. We'll follow it up with some classic Nazareth, the 13th studio album 2XS. Came out Tomorrow in History, June 1st, 1982. The album didn't do too terribly well. It did have three singles off of it, Love Leads to Madness, Games, and the song we're going to hear, Dream On, was the last album that Nazareth charted on in the Billboard 200, that reached the Billboard 200, actually. But great cover put out a few years later from Helix. They actually do a really awesome cover of Dream On from the Wild in the Streets album. So we'll hear the original Dream On from Nazareth, then we'll close out with a killer song from Zero Mind from their latest album, Resurrection. And I mean, go and check these guys out. If you haven't checked out Zero Mind, all one word, go and seek out their new album. It's chock full of awesomeness. Their new album Resurrection is great. I've been listening to it non-stop. We're gonna hear the song Fire in the Sky to close out this trio, but first some brand new Striper.

Told you that was good. Zero Mind Fire in the Sky from their latest album, Resurrection. Go out and stream it like that as well. Like I said, the whole album, cover to cover, all killer, no filler there. Before that, Nazareth. You guys all know how much I love the Nazareth. Classic ballad from them, Dream On. Nobody does ballads like Nazareth. Their ballads are amazing. And that, of course, being off the album To Excess, or 2XS, the 13th studio album from the band, came out Tomorrow in History, June 1st, 1982. And starting off with brand new Striper, I'm Alright, I'm Okay. Brand new from them from an upcoming new album later this year. Speaking of new tunes, we got new music from Flotsam and Jetsam. The American thrash metal pioneers are back with a new album called Rats in the Temple on August 28th on Napalm Records. They've dropped the lead-off single, which is a title track to the album, Rats in the Temple. We'll follow that up with some classic alternative rock from Canada, from Sloan, from their Smeared album from 1992. Then we're going to go with some Pyramaze to celebrate their album Immortal, the third studio album from the Danish power metal band. Came out on May 30th, 2008. Of course, featuring Matt Barlow on vocals on this one. We'll hear Year of the Phoenix to close out this trio. Still to come, some classic Cataclysm, a new 0936 song, and of course, our take cover game. I might have to cut one cover song. We'll see how... So see how we do for time, but either four or five, we'll see. But here's some brand new Flotsam and Jetsam.

0: Not again. The creature stirs. Oh, God, I think it's going to be a gusher.
1: This is the sixth time in an hour. Oh, God.
2: He sounds like a chronic masturbator.
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1: See, I have to take care of it. Or else I'm going to explode. Just excuse me while I
0: Oh, God, this is the thing. I'm going to explode. Take cover, Arizona.
2: Anytime now, man.
0: Oh, God, this is the best.
4: Oh, yes. You know what that clip means? It is time for Take Cover right here on Rich Embry's Retrograde, the weekly cover song game where you get to be part of the show. You get to participate. You get to interact. If you're listening to the Sunday Fun Day version of the show, which is live, again, this show does replay through the week on many great stations and then goes to podcast. So if you're listening any day but Sunday or on the podcast after the fact, you can play along for funsies. But if you want to play live, you got to be listening to Sunday. And the way to play is you jump into your station's chat room or Discord server if they have one. If not, you can always DM me on one of the social media apps, Facebook, X, Blue Sky, etc., at Rich Embry. And while the song is playing, guess who did the original? I only need the band name for 3 points. And if you can guess who is covering the band name again, get a bonus point for 4 points per round. Again, today, the last competition in May. So next week, I will announce who got the most points for May. But we're going to do 4 covers this week. I had 5, but I'm going to bump the 5th one to next week just for time's sake. Ended up talking a little bit more than I should have. But we're going to play the 4 tracks back to back to back. One is kind of a trick. You're going to go, this is this band. And you're going to be fooled, just telling you. And I kind of played a trick on you with 2 of them. I'll talk about that a little bit later. But after Take Cover, we still got some Cataclysm and a new 0936. But here's the cover song number 1. Let's see how well you do.

There you have it. This week's Take Cover right here on Rich Emery's Retrograde. How did you do? We only had four covers today. I apologize. A little short. That's what she said. But some of you folks got some of those, but I did manage to trick a few of you folks, like I said I was going to do, which was kind of fun. Anyway, cover number four was Volbeat. They were covering the Georgia Satellite's Battleship Chains. Rhonda got all four on that. Hikari 3, Bodan 3. Leone got one, Blaze got four, Nico three, Brenda one, Chrissy BG three, and Dreamstar three. Cover number three was The Doors covering Van Morrison, a.k.a. Them,

That's the original band, but it was Van Morrison singing there, the original. So I would have taken both of those, but Rodney got 4 on that, Hikiri 4 on that, Alejandro 3, Leone 3, Bodan 4, Jesus 1, Nico 4, Britt 1, Chris CBG all 4, and Dreamstar 1. And I apologize, I forgot there was a little bit in the middle of that song, and I was a little slow on the mute there, so I apologize that something slipped in there, so that doesn't happen very often on this show, but once in a while, caught me sleeping today, oh well. Cover number 2 was Herman Rarebell. You may know him from the Scorpions. He was the drummer for the Scorpions from 1977 to 1996. But Herman Rarebell covering the Toronto song, What About Love? Not Heart. Heart is a cover of Toronto's song, What About Love? So that was the one I tricked you on, but Dutch managed to get 3 on that. Rhonda got 3, Blaze 3, Leone 3, and Chris CBG got 3 on that. So congratulations to you guys for figuring that out. And as I said earlier, a little double duty here. The first song was The New Pornographers, a Canadian band covering another Canadian band, Toronto as well. Your Daddy Don't Know. Big hit up here in the Great White North. Toronto has a lot of great songs. Rhonda got 4 on that, Skyrock 3, Derek 3, Hikiri 3, Bodan 3, Vanessa 3, Alejandro 3, and Chris CPG 3. So congrats to everybody who got points and played along. You guys rock. We're down to the last 2 songs, so I'm going to leave you with those. One from Cataclysm to celebrate their album Mediations, which came out tomorrow in history, June 1st, 2018. And a brand new one from 0936 called One to Create You to close out the show. Stick around. More great DJs and music coming up here on your favorite station. 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Thanks so much for tuning in and hanging out in the chats and Discords and all that stuff. 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We'll see y'all next time. 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
2: This week, Metal Shop catches up with not one, not two, but four members of Judas Priest. Rob Halford, guitarist Richie Faulkner and Glenn Tipton, plus drummer Scott Travis. Blackie Lawless from Wasp has a word of warning for those willing to heed it. As always, we'll have the top three medals of the week. Our third most valuable medal comes out of the box at number three. I'm not sure if there's ever been a supergroup with almost 40 band members. Nuclear Messiah is a high-concept rock and metal project led by former Megadeth guitarist Chris Poland. It unites 36 musicians across five decades of heavy music. Here's how it all came together. Chris?
3: Here's how it happened. Brian Pereira, he runs Cleopatra Records, that's his label. He runs this idea by me where he's going to get like almost 40 iconic musicians. We're going to make a record with them all. And I was like, okay. The producers wrote like the skeleton, you know, song, and then everybody just gave their two cents to it.
2: Here is your number three medal from Nuclear Messiah, featuring Chris Poland and Sebastian Bach. It's called Look at Yourself.

0: There it is on Metal Shop, the week's third most valuable metal, Nuclear Messiah, featuring Sebastian Bach on vocals, and Look at Yourself. The project blends original compositions with reinterpretations of classic rock and metal tracks, each performed by a specific group of legendary artists. That one is a reimagined version of the Uriah Heep classic, performed with Sebastian Bach on vocals, Mick Box on guitar, Bob Daisley, and Carmine Appice. In a conversation with Metal Shop, Chris Poland praises it as the most progressive track on the album. We'll have them in the feature interview next week. Do not miss it. One good song from the fathers of heavy metal deserves another. Here's Blocky Lawless from Wasp with A Word of Warning.
1: You know, in the movie Rocky III, where Rocky wants to fight Mr. T, and Burgess Meredith, who plays his manager, Mickey, he tells him, he goes, you can't fight Mr. T, you can't win. And Rocky goes, yeah, I can. He goes, listen, kid. He goes, every fighter thinks they got one more good one in him. He goes, the worst thing that could ever happen to a fighter happened to you. You got civilized. That happens to rock bands.

0: Bruce Dickinson on Metal Shop with Tears of the Dragon. He dropped a reimagined video of that one a few days ago that's quite good. We have Judas Priest in the feature interview this week, and believe it or not, Priest and Iron Maiden were considered rivals back in the day. Here's Bruce Dickinson's take on that matter. Bruce?
1: We have a lot less in common with Judas Priest than people think. I mean, it just so happened that we came up at a time when us and Priest were seen as sort of rivals, and I guess we're still really like in the picture kind of thing, in the frame. And, you know, Priest have had their share of problems over the years. We're 10 years younger than those guys, so it makes a big difference. The other thing I'd say is that we, I think our sort of rock roots are probably a bit broader than Priest's, and I think that really shows on the new record that we do pull in influences from, you know, weird little art rock bands and things like that.
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0: Metal Shop's number two song of the week, Pretty Reckless and When I Wake Up. Now, there is no doubt women in hard rock and metal are increasing in number. Sophie Lloyd is a British social media phenom in the art of shredding, who gained fame through her YouTube channel, showcasing her guitar skills and original compositions and amassing over a million subscribers. In 2022, she joined Machine Gun Kelly's touring band and then released her debut solo album, Imposter Syndrome, in 2023. Sophie told Metal Shop how that unusual path came together for her.
1: I didn't know anyone else that played instruments or anything, so I guess growing up, and my family's not instrumental either, so I never really got the chance to be in a band growing up, if you know what I mean. And I think that's why I kind of turned to the internet. And this was kind of before, it was just kind of my way of getting out there and performing.

0: The band is Bloodstain, the song Something Sinister on Metal Shop. Now this marks Bloodstain's second single release of 2026 and the next major step toward the band's upcoming debut album later this fall. Bloodstain is a Swedish thrash metal band formed in late 23 by four high school classmates in Stockholm. Not only do they sound like a young Metallica, their photo could be mistaken for a 1985 pic of Metallica themselves. Metal Shop wishes them all the best. Now you stick around for a great feature interview.
1: Hi everybody, Richie Faulkner here from Judas Priest.
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0: Hey, welcome back. I am the Butcher Charlie Kendall. Let's get rolling with Metal Shop's Judas Priest Extravaganza. Two guitar players, the drummer and the metal god himself, Rob Halford, are in the feature interview. Judas Priest has been a guest of Metal Shop since our debut in 1984. And when it comes to the axiom, know thyself, I believe Rob has it down.
3: Well, mine's always been the radical, extreme, brutal, hardcore end of things, you know, and I've always loved that. I think if you see me in performance, it's by no means a laid back thing. I'm just over the edge, you know. I'm in there in this black abyss of confusion and chaos and anger and frustration and all of these other emotions that are vital to me in performance, especially. And this is an opportunity for me not to have to worry about that. So I can just let rip. And am I going to let rip? I'm going to let rip like you've never seen before.

0: Metal Shop's feature interview this week is with Judas Priest, another of those British bands from Birmingham, England, who started in 1969. You know the others, don't you? They are celebrated for their significant role in pioneering the new wave of British heavy metal and have had a lasting influence on various metal subgenres, including speed metal, thrash metal, and power metal. Judas Priest has sold over 50 million albums worldwide, establishing themselves as one of the greatest metal bands of all time. Guitarist Glenn Tipton was there from the beginning, and he has a few words for those who have issues with his fondness for synthesizers. Glenn?
1: I'm still experimenting, you know. I mean, yeah, sure, you always know you're going to get a bit of criticism leveled at you when you step out of what people feel are the rules and regulations, but we've always felt there are no rules, no regulations. And as long as I don't sit at a keyboard, I believe I can make a guitar do and sound like anything I want to. And that's the way I feel, and that's why I shall continue.
0: Glenn Tipton is not currently touring with Judas Priest due to his diagnosis with Parkinson's disease. However, he has made occasional appearances on stage with the band. Metal Shop wishes him all the best. Priest drummer Scott Travis is the only American in Judas Priest and has had to fill some big shoes. He came to the band just about the time they were getting ready to record Painkiller. Scott Travis has the story.
2: But in the case of Painkiller, it was a powerful beginning and intro, I should say, and the song itself, you know, is a busy song that lent itself to some powerful double bass. And the guys had, KK, Glenn, Rob, you know, they had been working on that before I joined the band. So they must have had some idea of what they wanted the song to sound like. So in other words, they were looking for, I'd like to think they were looking for that kind of drummer that I present. And clearly it's been working for 35 years, but it was a combination. Because again, we didn't have the Painkiller intro. They certainly didn't sit down and KK go, oh, play it like this, mate. You know, none of them could play drums. So it's just a combination. It was just one of those matches that just worked. Not to use the direct analogy, but it's almost like when Brian Johnson joined AC/DC. I mean, could there have been a better match?

0: Judas Priest on Metal Shop, Scott Travis on drums, pounding out Painkiller. Priest is now up to their 19th studio album, Invincible Shield, and it was released back in 2024, marking a significant addition to their discography. As of 26, Judas Priest continues to tour and create new music, maintaining their legacy in the heavy metal scene. They are known for their distinctive sound, characterized by Halford's powerful vocals and those twin guitar harmonies. Guitarist Richie Faulkner talked to Metal Shop about being the new kid in the band.
1: When I joined Priest, it was the farewell tour, and fortunately, Priest is still around 15 years later. It wasn't the farewell tour, we're still around. Fortunately, Priest is still around 15 years later. It wasn't the farewell tour, we're still around. We're still making music with Priest, still touring, and I think the world's a better

0: Always a delight on Metal Shop to have Judas Priest in the feature interview. You can catch up with all things Priest at JudasPriest.com. One word. This week's most valuable metal is coming for you. You really should stay right where you are.
1: This is Bruce Dickinson from Iron Maiden. This week's most valuable metal is coming up next.
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0: 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I am the Butcher Charlie Kendall. Be here next week for
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We got a full lineup for you tonight, all the way through the 7 o'clock hour. We're going to be rolling some of the greatest classic rock. And of course, we always have our 80s at 8 right here on the Dark Side. That's at 8 o'clock. Coming up tonight at 9 o'clock, we have all kinds of good music. 3 hours of independent rock and roll and heavy metal right here on the Dark Side. 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Here we go. Let's rock on.

That's Aerosmith, Sweet Emotions. And we had Black Sabbath right before that. We had a lot of cool stuff. We're going to kick off the Eagles right here. Here's a little Life in the Fast Lane.

We're serving up the heaviest hits, the loudest anthems, and the pure, unadulterated power of the greatest decade in rock history. If it didn't shake your floorboards in the 80s, we ain't playing!